0: joy, ooh, and pain. 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Ain't it the truth right now? Joy and pain. Ooh, I like sunshine and rain. Sing it with me one time. Joy,
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0: and pain. I like sunshine and rain. Joy.
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Hey, friends. Glad y'all made it here on second night here in London. Brought a few friends with me. This is one of them on the congas, Mr. James Carstein.

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Are you the one I simply can't ignore? Are we the pair that dance together nightly?

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It is difficult to associate these horrors with the proud civilizations that created them. Sparta, Rome, the knights of Europe, the samurai. They worship strength because it is strength that makes all other values.

Listen to that guy as well, you know, give me a tape and I'll listen to that guy as well, you know, give me a tape and I'll listen to that guy as well, you know, give me a tape and I'll listen to that guy.

0: sister. Looking for something?
1: I'm with some people in the car. They thought, well, they wondered. They thought there might be some pot about.

0: Thank you very much.
1: Hey.
2: About a hand for the wow man over there, Mr. Alan Collins, huh?
0: Woo! Yeah!
2: Oh, shit!

steel and souls, the stuff of which dreams are made. More delicate than finest lace, more valuable than all the precious gems in the world. I deal in souls, tender souls, souls yet reaching in search, souls of spiritual growth who feel themselves strong. I mold them with my fingertips, though they are unaware of this. I shape each to be a separate part of each, and yet complete within itself. I deal in souls. I make them to become nearer to what they seek. I make them to become nearer to what I seek. This double destiny, more precious to me than written words, more precious to me than futile sounds of vanity from traitorous lips. I deal in souls. I see them as they are, and not as they pretend to be. I deal in souls. It is not amiss that I speak to my prized possession. It is not amiss that I speak words which are strange to the world, but which have deepest meaning to every soul that hears my voice and listens intently to the things I do not say rather than to what I say.

0: 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And any time the man comes round, the vipers spread the news. He is known from coast to coast to every cat alive. And any time they give a toast to the man who brings the jive. Whenever you're feeling small, don't care for this life at all, light up and get real tall. Here comes the man with the jive. 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Light up, baby, and get real high. Here comes the man with the jive. 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I'm the jive, jive man. I'm the jive, jive man. I got my jive right in my hand. Where's the man with the jive? Bring him on. Bring him on. Bring him on.
1: Well, look here, Gates. How much is your jive?
0: 3 for a half.
1: 3 for a half. Don't make me laugh.
0: Well, $4 for a dollar.
1: Woo, I'm gonna holler.
0: Well, holler. I don't care. 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Everybody's nice and tall. 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
1: Mesro, how could I ever forget them?
0: Well, man, let's make them. Hey, Jimmy Blythe Jr., knock us out on the introduction there on the piano. We'll go from there.

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I am with you. I am deep within you. You are at peace. You cannot be harmed. You will not suffer. Breathe deeply. Breathe in the healing love of the universe and sickness which I am with you.